This is Akashvani, the news read by Renu Kataria. President Draupadi Murmu has called upon teachers and educators to continually update their knowledge, embrace technology and adopt innovative teaching methods. In her message on the occasion of Teachers' Day today, the president said, "Teachers and educators play a vital role in nurturing talent and strengthening character through the guidance and mentorship." She said dedicated and caring teachers can recognize the unique potential of students, inspire them and encourage them to strive for excellence. Teachers' Day is observed every year on 5th of September to mark the birth anniversary of Dr. Radhakrishnan, a renowned educationist, author, philosopher and former president. The occasion honors the vital role of teachers and educators in nation building. Teachers transform the lives of students, shape generations and strengthen the foundations of society. On the occasion, President Murmu will confer the National Teachers Awards on 48 school teachers in New Delhi this morning. The selected teachers are from 27 states, 7 union territories and 6 central government organizations. She will also present national awards to 21 teachers and faculty members from higher education institutions and polytechnics. Prime Minister Narendra Modi will participate in the centenary celebrations of Sri Ram College of Commerce in New Delhi today. Mr. Modi will also address the gathering on the occasion. Sri Ram College of Commerce, part of the University of Delhi, is one of the country's premier institutions of higher education. Established in 1926 by eminent industrialist and philanthropist Sir Sri Ram, the college has, over the past century, nurtured generations of scholars, professionals, administrators, entrepreneurs, policymakers, and nation builders.

0: Vice President C.P. Radhakrishnan will be on a day-long visit to Chennai in Tamil Nadu today. He will participate in IndiaWALS 2026, a national academic meeting focused on advancing the treatment of valvular and structural heart diseases. He will also launch the IndiaWALS registry at Guindy in Chennai. The External Affairs Ministry has said three more Indian nationals, including a five-year-old child, have been rescued from the flood-hit Trishuli Bazaar area of Nepal, bringing the total count of Indian evacuees to 169. Sharing border updates on the safety of Indian nationals while briefing media in New Delhi yesterday, MEA spokesperson Randhir Jaiswal said 275 Indian nationals remain missing. He noted that 1,907 Indians have safely crossed over to Nepal from China. Mr. Jaiswal said that the Indian Embassy in Kathmandu is facilitating the return of Indian evacuees on flights back home. The spokesperson said India has supplied around 95 tons of relief material to Nepal since the devastating flash floods hit the country on the 26th of last month. The UN General Assembly has voted to replace the traditional world map with one that more accurately reflects the size of Africa. The Correct the Map resolution, sponsored by Togo and backed by African Union members, passed with the support of 164 nations, include France and the UK. The United States was the only nation to vote against it, while six countries abstained. The UN vote is non-binding, but it will encourage governments and institutions to stop using the traditional Mercator map. The National Testing Agency has released admit cards for candidates appearing for UGC NET June 2026 in English, Commerce and Sociology on the 9th and 10th of this month. Candidates can download their admit cards from ugcnet.ta.nic.in using their login credentials. The World Archery Para Series 2026 begins at Ahmedabad in Gujarat today. The event brings together 105 athletes from 19 countries. It is the first time India is hosting the World Archery Para Series. The third stage of the series is being held at the Sabarmati Riverfront in Ahmedabad and will continue till 9th of this month. Union Home and Corporation Minister Amit Shah virtually inaugurated the event last evening. Addressing the gathering, he said, India is moving towards becoming a global sporting hub. And that is the end of this news bulletin.
1: Eya Akakhbani Guwahatir Mohabahu Amar Onusthan Prosar Kora Hoise Medium Wave Sarihoi Karodahomik Pass Meter Hat Hontris Kiluharjot Aru FM Bandor Ehoek the Homik Soy Megaharjot Mukutamala
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0: Good morning, this is Saira Mujtaba. The headlines. President Draupadi Murmu urges teachers to embrace technology and adopt innovative teaching methods on Teachers' Day to confer national awards on 48 school teachers in New Delhi this morning. Prime Minister Narendra Modi to address centenary celebrations of Sri Ram College of Commerce in New Delhi today. Government proposes three-year permissions and tighter safety rules for importing and transporting petroleum in ISO tank containers. External Affairs Minister S. Jaishankar says, India in continuous touch with Ukraine and Russia to help end the conflict. UN votes to adopt new world map reflecting accurate size of Africa. Stage 3 of World Archery Para Series begins at Ahmedabad in Gujarat. And in women's cricket, India to take on arch rivals Pakistan in final Group A clash of T20 Asia Cup in Dubai tonight. And now the news in detail. President Draupadi Murmu has called upon teachers and educators to continually update their knowledge, embrace technology, and adopt innovative teaching methods. In her message on the occasion of Teachers' Day today, the President said that teachers and educators play a vital role in nurturing talent and strengthening character through their guidance and mentorship. She said dedicated and caring teachers can recognize the unique potential of students, inspire them, and encourage them to strive for excellence. President Murmu also urged teachers to promote independent thinking and cultivate a spirit of inquiry among students. Expressing gratitude to all dedicated teachers for their contribution, the President wished that they continue to nurture enlightened generations who will take the nation to greater heights. President Murmu also paid tribute to former President Dr. Sarvepalli Radhakrishnan. She described him as an extraordinary teacher. We have a report.
1: Teachers' Day is observed every year on 5th of September to mark the birth anniversary of former President Dr. Sarvepalli Radhakrishnan, who was a renowned educationist, author and philosopher. The occasion honors the vital role of teachers and educators in nation building. Teachers transform the lives of students, shape generations and strengthen the foundations of the society. On the occasion, President Draupadi Murmu will confer the National Teachers Awards on 48 school teachers in New Delhi. This morning, the 48 selected teachers are from 27 states, 7 union territories, and 6 central government organizations. The president will also present national awards to 21 teachers and faculty members from higher education institutions and polytechnics. Short documentaries showcasing the exemplary work of each awardee will also be screened at the event. Anupam Mishra, Akashwani News, Delhi.
0: Union Education Minister Prahlad Joshi interacted with the recipients of the National Teachers Awards last evening. He said teachers must prepare children to help build a Viksit Bharat by 2047. He says students are the nation's greatest wealth and should be groomed to become well-rounded individuals. Mr. Joshi hosted a dinner in honor of the awardees.

0: Prime Minister Narendra Modi will participate in the centenary celebrations of Sri Ram College of Commerce in New Delhi today. Mr. Modi will also address the gathering on the occasion. Sri Ram College of Commerce, part of the University of Delhi, is one of the country's premier institutions of higher education. Established in 1926 by eminent industrialist and philanthropist Sir Sri Ram, the college has over the past century nurtured generations of scholars, professionals, administrators, entrepreneurs, policy makers and nation builders. The government has proposed allowing up to 3-year permissions for importing and transporting petroleum in ISO tank containers and introducing a 7-working-day deemed approval mechanism for complete applications as part of proposed amendments to the Petroleum Rules 2002. The Ministry of Petroleum and Natural Gas issued a draft notification on Thursday proposing the Petroleum Amendment Rules 2026. The ministry has invited objections and suggestions on the draft, which will be considered after the expiry of 30 days from the date the Gazette copies are made available to the public. Under the proposed changes, no person would be allowed to import an ISO tank container filled or intended to be filled with petroleum without obtaining permission from the chief controller or controller. The National Testing Agency NTA has released admit cards for candidates appearing for UGC NET June 2026 in English, Commerce and Sociology on the 9th and 10th of this month. Candidates can download their admit cards from ugcnet.ta.nic.in using their login credentials. This is Akashvani giving you the news.
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0: Welcome back to Morning News. External Affairs Minister S. Jaishankar said India is in continuous touch with both Ukraine and Russia. He said New Delhi is exploring ideas and suggestions that could help mitigate or end the conflict. Dr. Jaishankar made the remarks while addressing a joint press conference with Poland's Deputy Prime Minister and Foreign Minister Radoslaw Sikorski following their talks in Warsaw yesterday.
2: India believes that endless war must give way to an end to war. These are wars without winners. Every additional day means more death, more destruction, more loss to the parties themselves, and more cost to the rest of the world. This concern was voiced publicly by Prime Minister Modi recently. Our efforts must therefore focus on promoting dialogue and diplomacy.
0: Later, Dr. Jaishankar also called on Polish President Karol Nawrocki and discussed the bilateral strategic partnership and exchanged views on the Ukraine conflict and the West Asia situation. The External Affairs Ministry has said 3 more Indian nationals, including a 5-year-old child, have been rescued from the flood-hit Trishuli Bazar area of Nepal, bringing the total count of Indian evacuees to 169. Sharing broader updates on the safety of Indian nationals while briefing media in New Delhi yesterday, MEA spokesperson Randhir Jaiswal said 275 Indian nationals remain missing. He noted that 1,907 Indians have safely crossed over to Nepal from China. Mr. Jaiswal said that the Indian embassy in Kathmandu is facilitating the return of Indian evacuees on the flights back home. The spokesperson said India has supplied around 95 tons of relief material to Nepal since the devastating flash floods hit the country on the 26th of last month. Meanwhile, the death toll from the floods in the Himalayan nation has crossed 1,340 after rescue workers recovered more bodies from the affected areas. Nearly 5,000 persons remain missing as search and rescue operations continue. The UN General Assembly has voted to replace the traditional world map with one that more accurately reflects the size of Africa. The Correct the Map resolution, sponsored by Togo and backed by the African Union members, was passed with the support of 164 nations, including France and the UK. The United States was the only nation to vote against it, while 6 countries abstained. The UN vote is non-binding, but it will encourage governments and institutions to stop using the traditional Mercator map. The Mercator map, which has been in common use since the 16th century, has come in for criticism as it shows Africa as similar in size to Greenland, even though it is 14 times larger. In an effort to correct this, a team of cartographers in 2018 created an equal area map they called the Equal Earth Projection, which shows the

0: relative sizes of continents more accurately. The flood situation remains critical in 14 districts of Bihar, including the state capital, Patna. Several rivers are flowing above the danger mark, while low-lying areas remain inundated. Flooding has affected normal life in several areas. Our correspondent reports that relief and rescue operations are underway in the affected districts and community kitchens are also being run.
1: There has been no improvement in the flood situation in Patna as well as in Aurangabad, Bhagalpur, Jahanabad, Bhojpur, Nalanda, Rohtas, Lakhisarai, Munger, Begusarai, Khagadia and Vaishali. According to the Disaster Management Department, more than 8,50,000 people have been affected by the floods. According to the Animal Husbandry Department, around 70,000 animals have also been affected. For the convenience of the people in the flood-affected area, 700 boats are being operated. According to the Water Resources Department, the water levels of the Ganga and Son rivers are likely to recede somewhat over the next few days. However, in Patna, the rising water level of the Punpun River has affected train operations on the Gaya-Patna rail section. Savita Parikh, Akashwani News, Patna.
0: In Maharashtra, the Dahi Handi festival is being celebrated with great enthusiasm today. The festival is associated with Sri Krishna Janmashtami. On the occasion, young participants known as Govindas form tall human pyramids to reach and break an earthen pot filled with curd, milk or butter suspended high in the air, reenacting the childhood mischief of Lord Krishna. A report.
2: In Mumbai and some neighboring areas, Dahi Handi is a traditional celebration associated with the birth of Lord Krishna. The festival witnesses Govindas forming multi-tiered human pyramids to break earthen pots. In view of possible injuries, the BMC has directed its hospitals to remain fully prepared and provide free treatment to injured Govindas. Meanwhile, the Maharashtra government has announced insurance cover for 1,60,000 Govindas. Benefits ranging from 1 lakh to 10 lakh will be provided in case of hospitalization, permanent total or partial disability. Prarthana, Akashwani News, Mumbai.
0: On to sports now. The World Archery Para Series 2026 begins at Ahmedabad in Gujarat today. The event brings together 105 athletes.

0: lakh will be provided in case of hospitalization, permanent, total or partial disability. Prarthana, Akashvani News, Mumbai.
1: On to sports now. The World Archery Para Series 2026 begins at Ahmedabad in Gujarat today. The event brings together 105 athletes from 19 countries. It is the first time India is hosting the World Archery Para Series. The third stage of the series is being held at the Sabarmati Riverfront in Ahmedabad and will continue till the 9th of this month. Union Home and Cooperation Minister Amit Shah virtually inaugurated the event last evening. Addressing the gathering, Mr. Shah said India is moving towards becoming a global sporting hub.
2: More than 108 para-athletes from 19 countries are participating at this time. I am going to tell everyone that Ahmedabad, Gujarat and India in the coming days, whether it is a sports related to the Olympics, sports related to the Paralympics or other competitions, is going to become a very big center for all types of sports.
1: In women's cricket, India will take on arch rivals Pakistan in the final Group A clash of T20 Asia Cup at the Dubai International Stadium tonight. The match will begin at 8 p.m. Indian Standard Time. India have already secured a place in the semi-finals after recording a convincing victory over Thailand and Hong Kong in the previous two matches. Last night, host United Arab Emirates defeated Indonesia by 6 wickets at the Dubai International Stadium. The India Meteorological Department has issued an orange alert for heavy to very heavy rainfall in East Rajasthan and West Madhya Pradesh today. Heavy rainfall is also expected over parts of northeastern states, Bihar, Madhya Pradesh, Haryana, Chandigarh, Uttarakhand, Sikkim, Bengal and Uttar Pradesh for the next 2 days. National capital received light to heavy rain in different parts yesterday. The weather department has predicted similar weather conditions today as well. And now, for a look at today's newspapers, it's over to Renu Kataria.
3: Thank you, Saira. GSLV successfully places advanced eye in the sky in orbit, writes the Statesman, while the Tribune headlines, India gets eye in the sky as ISRO launches first imaging satellite into orbit. The Asian Age headlines, Yogi warns against bids to harm India, flays opposition. The Pioneer writes about Manjeet Singh Bedi, who was arrested in Punjab. The headline says, FBI's most wanted fraudster arrested in Punjab. The Indian Express writes, Corps commander set to meet Chinese counterpart in Northeast. The Hindu reports, two rescued from Nepal tunnel after 9 days. The Asian Age carries a beautiful picture of Sri Krishna Janmasthan temple compound in Mathura, all lit up and devotees thronging the temple on Janmashtami. And finally, award for teacher who turned kids into tutors. The Times of India writes about geography teacher Rajesh Bordoloi, who gives his students, mostly first-generation tribal learners, a daily assignment that goes beyond textbook teaching methods to teach their mothers to read, make UPI payments, access online banking and navigate digital services. And with that, it's back to you, Saira.
1: Thanks, Renu. And now before we end the bulletin, the headlines once again. President Draupadi Murmu urges teachers to embrace technology and adopt innovative teaching methods on Teachers' Day to confer national awards on 48 school teachers in New Delhi this morning. Prime Minister Modi to address centenary celebrations of Sri Ram College of Commerce in New Delhi today. Government proposes 3-year permissions and tighter safety rules for importing and transporting petroleum in ISO tank containers. External Affairs Minister S. Jaishankar says, India in continuous touch with Ukraine and Russia to help end the conflict. UN votes to adopt new world map reflecting accurate size of Africa. Stage 3 of World Archery Para Series begins at Ahmedabad in Gujarat. And in women's cricket, India to take on arch rivals Pakistan in final Group A clash of T20 Asia Cup in Dubai tonight. And with that, we end the morning news. Have a great day.
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1: 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And as my colleague Shoaiz Yar Khan mentioned that today we have 48 teachers who excel in their fields and who are building the next generation of India, the leaders of India's tomorrow, who will be guiding us towards Viksit Bharat at 2047. These teachers, as Shoaiz mentioned, come from far and distant places of India, but every one of them carry a success story. And it is indeed a great moment for all these teachers who will be receiving the National Teachers Award from the Honorable Rashtrapati Ji in just a short while from now. What a pride moment it is indeed for them. And yesterday, the Honorable Prime Minister also interacted with the teachers and he also took feedback from them about how today's children, especially in schools, are performing. And he also told them to pay attention to those students who spend more time on the screen. So screen time has to be reduced and this has to be channelized towards sports or other skilling activities. And as we know that Teachers' Day is celebrated on the 5th of September, which happens to be the birth anniversary of India's second president, the philosopher president of India, Dr. Sarvepalli Radhakrishnan, who was the president of India from 1962 to 1967. Dr. Radhakrishnan was an academic of repute, a philosopher, and he was also a statesman. Dr. Radhakrishnan was born on the 5th of September 1888 at Tiruthani of North Arcot district in erstwhile Madras Presidency. His family hailed from Sarvepalli village in Nellore district of Andhra Pradesh, and he spent his early years in Tiruthani and Tirupati. Dr. Radhakrishnan was awarded scholarships throughout his academic life and joined the Voorhees College in Vellore for his high school education. And he graduated from the Madras University at the age of 16. Dr. Radhakrishnan studied philosophy and he wished to study mathematics also. Dr. Sarvepalli Radhakrishnan wrote his bachelor's degree thesis on the ethics of the Vedanta and its metaphysical presuppositions. Dr. Radhakrishnan became president of India. Some of his erstwhile students and friends requested him to allow them to celebrate his birthday. But he replied, instead of celebrating my birthday, it would be my proud privilege if 5th of September is observed as Teachers' Day. Thus, his birthday has since been celebrated as Teachers' Day in India. And the Honorable Rashtrapati Ji, Srimati Draupadi Murmu, will arrive at the plenary hall of Vigyan Bhavan in just a short while from now.
0: Mananiya Rashtrapati Srimati Draupadi Murmu, thodi hi der mein Vigyan Bhavan mein 48 स्कूली शिक्षकों को राष्ट्रीय शिक्षक पुरस्कार प्रदान करेंगे। इस कार्यक्रम में प्रत्येक पुरस्कार विजेता के द्वारा 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

0: city and digital tools. And the next winner is from Arunachal Pradesh, Yakun Tame, who
1: Jagesh
0: has
1: Kaluri,
0: worked for bettering the infrastructure of the school. From Andhra Pradesh, Rajesh Koluri, who has used Raj classrooms and digital ICT tools
1: Gabar
0: for
1: Singh
0: education.
1: Bisht, Uttarakhand.
0: From Uttarakhand, Gabar Singh Bisht, who uses education and also is known for his Doordarshan education
1: Manisha
0: modules.
1: Manisha Khetrapal, Kendriya Vidyalaya Sangathan.
0: From Kendriya Vidyalaya Sangathan, Manisha Khetrapal, who is also a master trainer of teachers.
1: Palash Chaudhary, West Bengal.
0: From West Bengal, Palash Chaudhary. And he has worked on education and strengthening society, especially for his
1: Pushpa
0: food
1: Prasad,
0: for education.
2: Aur ab Bihar se Pushpa Prasad apna puraskar prapt kar le. 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
0: 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Purnima Patel receives the award from the Honorable President
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1: Debo Basantrao Kulkarni, Navodaya Vidyalaya Samiti.
0: Larger enrollment has been there in his school. From Maharashtra, Vaibhav Basantrao Kulkarni, who has worked extensively on lively education, receives his award from the Honorable Rashtrapati ji.
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0: The Honorable President of India, Shrimati Draupadi Murmu, the Minister for Education, Shri Prahlad Joshi, the Minister of State for Education, Shri Jayant Chaudhary, and the Minister of State for Education, Dr. Sukanto Majumdar, and the Minister Secretary, Department of School Education and Literacy, Shri T.K. Anil Kumar, the Secretary Department of Higher Education, Shrimati Deepthi Gaur Mukherjee, and the Secretary Ministry of Skill Development and Entrepreneurship, Dr. Devashi Mukherjee, have now taken their seats on the dais. And the Honorable President will also confer awards to teachers and to the institutes who have worked in higher education. And now, telephone.
3: Architecture शिक्षा को sustainable design और real world learning से जोड़ा है. ग्रामीण क्षेत्रों से जुड़कर वे विद्यार्थियों को आवास, स्कूल, अवसंरचना की वास्तविक चुनौतियों को समझने के लिए प्रेरित करती है.

0: Malian nation rose to 1,344 after rescue workers recovered more bodies from affected areas. The rising water levels of major rivers in Bihar, including Ganga, Gandak and Kosi, continue unabated. Flooding has affected 16 districts, while the situation remains serious in 14 districts, including Patna. According to the Water Resources Department, the Ganga River in Patna is flowing nearly 2 meters above the danger mark. In women's cricket, India will take on arch-rivals Pakistan in the final Group A clash of T20 Asia Cup at Dubai International Stadium at 8 p.m. Indian Standard Time tonight. In badminton, Indian men's doubles pair Sattvik Sairaj Ranki Reddy and Chirag Shetty will take on Malaysian duo of Noor Mohammad Azreen Ayub and Tan Wee Kyong in the semi-final of the China Masters in Shenzhen today. And that is the end of this news bulletin.
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1: 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President Draupadi Murmu says Viksit Bharat will only be possible with quality education, confers national awards on 48 school teachers. Prime Minister Narendra Modi urges teachers to go beyond textbooks while shaping lives of students, also calls for less screen time, more sports and outdoor activities for children. Prime Minister to address centenary celebrations of Sri Ram College of Commerce in New Delhi this evening. Bihar flood situation remains critical in 14 districts, relief and rescue operations underway. India delivers 95 tons of relief material to flood-hit Nepal to send more supplies and Bailey bridges. In badminton, Indian men's doubles pair of Satvik Sairaj Ranki Reddy and Chirag Shetty to face Malaysian duo in China Masters semi-final in Shenzhen this evening. And in women's cricket, India to take on arch rivals Pakistan in final Group A clash of T20 Asia Cup in Dubai tonight. And now the news in detail. President Draupadi Murmu today said that a Viksit Bharat will only be possible with quality education, addressing the National Teachers Awards Ceremony 2026 in New Delhi on the occasion of Teachers' Day. The president said that a society that respects teachers is a progressive society in right terms.
2: हम सब देशवासी विकसित भारत के निर्माण के लक्ष्य की ओर आगे बढ़ रहे हैं। विश्व स्तरीय शिक्षा व्यवस्था के बल पर ही विकसित भारत का निर्माण संभव है। हमारे शिक्षक शिक्षा व्यवस्था में प्राणवायु का संचार करते हैं। हमारा ये प्रयास होना चाहिए कि हमारे देश में एक भी विद्यार्थी अच्छी शिक्षा के अवसर से वंचित ना हो।
1: President Murmu added that academic excellence, skill development and entrepreneurship plays a crucial role in the development of the nation. The president noted that establishing India as the skill capital of the world alongside becoming a knowledge power is the priority of the country. Highlighting the importance of knowledge as the greatest source of power, she said that education empowers individuals to think independently, make informed decisions and contribute meaningfully to the progress of the nation. The president said that dedicated teachers are the frontline nation builders.
2: द्वितीय राष्ट्रपति डॉक्टर सर्वपल्ली राधाकृष्णन की जयंती को शिक्षक दिवस के रूप में मनाकर हमारे देशवासी उनके प्रति एवं समस्त शिक्षक समुदाय के प्रति सम्मान व्यक्त करते हैं। जो समाज शिक्षकों का सम्मान करता है वो समाज सही अर्थ में प्रगतिशील होता है। शिक्षक के बीच आकर मेरे अंदर विद्यमान विद्यार्थी और शिक्षक दोनों ही जीवंत हो जाता है।
1: The president also recalled Savitribai Phule's pivotal role in advancing women's rights and education. President Murmu today conferred the National Teachers Awards. 48 selected school teachers from 27 states, 7 union territories and 6 organizations of the central government received the awards. The president also presented national awards to 21 teachers and faculties of higher education institutions and polytechnics. 12 teachers and faculties from central higher education institutions, 5 from state universities, including 3 government and 2 private colleges, and 4 from polytechnics, including 2 government and 2 private polytechnics, have been selected for the awards. Short documentaries on each awardee depicting the exemplary work done by them were showcased at the event. President Draupadi Murmu today paid tributes to teachers across the country on the occasion of Teachers' Day. Writing an article in an English daily, President Murmu described teaching as a noble responsibility that goes beyond imparting academic knowledge and plays a pivotal role in shaping individuals and the nation. She expressed gratitude to teachers for instilling knowledge, skills, values and motivation in the lives of crores of students. Prime Minister Narendra Modi has called upon teachers to go beyond textbooks and play a greater role in preserving childhood while shaping the lives of students. He made these remarks while interacting with the National Teachers' Day Award winners in New Delhi yesterday. While sharing the glimpses of the interaction

0: with teachers in a social media post, the Prime Minister emphasized that teachers must ensure that the child within every student remains alive, and for that, they should also preserve the child within themselves. He stressed that bringing about real change in children requires teachers to become a part of their lives rather than limiting themselves to the syllabus.
1: मैं पूरे शिक्षा जगत से ये कहना चाहता हूँ कि हमें पहले से ज्यादा किताबों से बाहर निकल करके सिलेबस से बाहर निकल करके बच्चों की जिंदगी में घुसना पड़ेगा. बचपन मरने नहीं देना चाहिए और बचपन बनाए रखने का सबसे बड़ा काम टीचर कर सकते. टीचर का काम है कि उसके भीतर का बचपन बना रहे.
0: Highlighting key health and social issues, Mr. Modi expressed concern over excessive screen time among children and suggested encouraging sports, outdoor activities and creative pursuits as effective ways to reduce screen addiction.
1: एक विषय है स्क्रीन टाइम. अब ये एक प्रकार का एडिक्शन है. मेरे मन में एक विचार आता है या तो वो बच्चा खेल कूद के अंदर बहुत रुचि लेने लग जाएगा. खेल कूद मतलब वो वीडियो गेम नहीं, मैंने एक्चुअली मैदान में वो खेलना, तो धीरे धीरे वो उसमें से बाहर आ सकता और ऐसे में क्रिएटिविटी की तरफ हम बच्चों को जितना ज्यादा जोड़ेंगे और हमने ऐसे कुछ न कुछ कार्यक्रमों को आदत बनानी चाहिए.
0: Mr. Modi also referred to the national education policy and stressed the importance of taking children outside the classroom and connecting them with real-world skills and forms of work. The Prime Minister further underlined that Teachers' Day is about appreciating the strong contribution of teachers to our society and noted that it is also a day to pay homage to Bharat Ratna Dr. S. Radhakrishnan. Prime Minister Narendra Modi will participate in the centenary celebrations of Sri Ram College of Commerce in New Delhi this evening. Mr. Modi will also address the gathering on the occasion. Sri Ram College of Commerce, part of the University of Delhi, is one of India's premier institutions of higher education. It is a distinguished centre of learning in commerce, economics and management. Established in 1926 by eminent industrialist and philanthropist Sir Sri Ram, the college has, over the past century, nurtured generations of scholars, professionals, administrators, entrepreneurs, policymakers, and nation builders. BJP national spokesperson Dr. Sudhanshu Trivedi has termed the removal of a woman minister in Telangana as an act of injustice. Addressing a press conference in New Delhi, Dr. Trivedi questioned the silence of Congress leaders Rahul Gandhi and Mallikarjun Kharge on the issue. Referring to the paper leak in Jharkhand, he alleged that it was not merely a paper leak but a paper loot. Dr. Trivedi also said that the investigation into the Jharkhand Public Service Commission examination has revealed irregularities, including the breaking open of strong rooms and tampering with question papers. This is Akashwani giving you the news.
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0: The flood situation remains critical in 14 districts of Bihar, including the state capital Patna. Several rivers are flowing above the danger mark, while low-lying areas remain inundated. The flooding has affected normal life in several areas. Relief and rescue operations are underway in the affected districts. More from our correspondent.
3: The rising water levels of major rivers in Bihar, including Ganga, Gandak and Kosi, continue unabated. Flooding has affected 16 districts, while the situation remains serious in 14 districts, including Patna. According to Water Resources Department, the Ganga River in Patna is flowing nearly 2 meters above the danger mark. In its forecast, the department has said that a new highest flood level is likely to be recorded at Gandhi Ghat Gay site. As a result, pressure on the river's flow areas, particularly the Diyara regions, increase. The department has directed the concerned districts to take all necessary precautions measures in view of the flood situation. Savita Parik, Akashwani Samachar, Patna.
0: The External Affairs Ministry has said three more Indian nationals, including a 5-year-old child, have been rescued from the flood-hit Trishuli Bazar area of Nepal, bringing the total count of Indian evacuees to 169. Sharing broader updates on the safety of Indian nationals while briefing media in New Delhi yesterday, MEA spokesperson Randhir Jaiswal said 275 Indian nationals remain missing. The spokesperson said India has supplied around 95 tons of relief material to Nepal since the devastating flash floods hit the country on 26th of last month. The MEA spokesperson said

0: India will continue to provide assistance to Nepal as per the requirements of the government in that country. He said, in the coming days, India is planning to send more forensic kits, Bailey bridges and other materials that are requested by the government of Nepal. Meanwhile, the death toll from the floods in Himalayan nation rose to 1,344 after rescue workers recovered more bodies from affected areas. In Maharashtra, the Dahi Handi festival is being celebrated with great enthusiasm today. The festival is associated with Sri Krishna Janamashtami. On the occasion, young participants known as Govindas form tall human pyramids to reach and break an earthen pot filled with curd, milk or butter suspended high in the air, reenacting the childhood mischief of Lord Krishna. A report.
1: In Mumbai and some neighbouring areas, Dahi Handi is a traditional celebration associated with the birth of Lord Krishna. The festival witnesses Govindas forming multi-tiered human pyramids to break earthen pots. In view of possible injuries, the BMC has directed its hospitals to remain fully prepared and provide free treatment to injured Govindas. Meanwhile, the Maharashtra government has announced insurance cover for 1,60,000 Govindas. Benefits ranging from 1 lakh to 10 lakh will be provided in case of hospitalization, permanent total or partial disability. Prarthana, Akashvani News, Mumbai.
0: External Affairs Minister Dr. S. Jaishankar is set to address the annual high-level session of the United Nations General Assembly on 26th of this month. He will deliver India's national statement during the afternoon session of the general debate, which will be held from 22nd to 28th of this month. The Ministry of Coal has dismissed the reports claiming that the 37,500 crore rupees scheme for promotion of surface coal and lignite gasification projects has received no applications, calling such reports premature and factually incorrect. On to sports. In women's cricket, India will take on arch rivals Pakistan in the final Group A clash of T20 Asia Cup at Dubai International Stadium tonight. The match will begin at 8 p.m. Indian Standard Time. India have already secured a place in the semi-finals after recording convincing victories over Thailand and Hong Kong in their previous two matches. The Indian team will now look to maintain its winning run and finish the group stage with a perfect record. Pakistan, meanwhile, have played just one match. They began their campaign with a win over Thailand. The team currently has 2 points in Group A and needs just one more point from its remaining two matches to qualify for the semi-finals. In badminton, Indian men's doubles pair Sattvik Sairaj Ranki Reddy and Chirag Shetty will take on the Malaysian duo of Noor Mohammad Azreen Ayub and Tan Wik Yong in the semi-final of the China Masters in Shenzhen today. The Indian pair defeated Denmark's Kemar Stroop and Anders Karup Rasmussen 21-13, 16-21, 21-18 in the quarter-final yesterday. Housing and Urban Affairs Minister Manohar Lal today held an inter-ministerial virtual meeting with Jal Shakti Minister C.R. Patil and other senior officials to review preparations for Swachhata Hi Seva 2026. In a social media post, Mr. Lal said that as the campaign enters its 9th edition, the nation is renewing its commitment to a cleaner and healthier India. He urged citizens to come forward, participate wholeheartedly in the campaign and make Swachhata Hi Seva a true Jan Andolan. The Swachhata Hi Seva 2026 campaign will be observed from 17th of this month to the 2nd of October. The India Meteorological Department has issued orange colour warning for heavy to very heavy rainfall in East Rajasthan and West Madhya Pradesh for today. And now, before we end the bulletin, the headlines once again. President Draupadi Murmu says Viksit Bharat will only be possible with quality education, confers national awards on 48 school teachers. Prime Minister Narendra Modi urges teachers to go beyond textbooks while shaping lives of students, also calls for less screen time, more sports activities for children. Prime Minister to address centenary celebrations of Sri Ram College of Commerce in New Delhi this evening. Bihar flood situation remains critical in 14 districts. Relief and rescue operations underway. India delivers 95 tons of relief material to flood-hit Nepal to send more supplies and Bailey bridges. In badminton, Indian men's doubles pair of Sattvik Sairaj Ranki Reddy and Chirag Shetty to face Malaysian duo in Chinese Masters semi-final.

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broadcasting on 411.5 meters in the mini wave, corresponding to 729 kilohertz, and also in the FM band at 101.6 megahertz. This is the Mahabaho channel of Akashvani Guwahati, and coming up is the Western Music Program.

Hello, friends. Welcome once again to your favorite program of Western music from the Mahabaho channel of Akashvani Guwahati. And we have aligned for you all the stalwarts from the West. See them play. And we have a total of basic rates, and it's starting from John Mayer to country music artists. We start off with a Mayer number, City Love. Mayer started playing in blues bars while he was still at school, both solo and as a member of the band named Villanova Junction. After graduating from school, John Mayer worked in a gas station until he had saved enough money to purchase a 1996 Stevie Ray Vaughan Stratocaster.

That was John Mayer, and the number called City Love. Up next, we have Oscar Lopez, and the number called Lucia.

And that was a wonderful score from Oscar Lopez. Let me now remind to those who have tuned in late, this is the Western Music Program coming to you from the Mahabaho channel of Akashvani Guwahati at 411.5 meters in the medium wave, corresponding to 729 kilohertz, and also on 101.6 megahertz in the FM band. Back to music, we now have Alice Cooper, between 1950s showman screaming Jay Hawkins emerging from a coffin, and Kiss Jenny Simmons spitting blood in the 70s. No one defines shock rock like Alice Cooper. Cooper used violent theatrics, simulated execution and chopping up of baby dolls and draping himself with a live boa constrictor. Explicit lyrics to become a controversial yet hugely popular figure in the early and mid 1970s. Here's the number called Poison, and this belongs to Alice Cooper, Rabbit.

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1: And now we have horses coming up in the number called Slide Away. According to old music guide Noel Gallagher, once described this song as trying to combine the Smiths' reel around the fountain with Neil Young's styled guitar heroics. Noel Gallagher wrote this after Smith's X-Man Johnny Marr lent him the guitar that he wrote "The Queen Is Dead" on. Coming up, it's the number called Slide Away from Horses.

That was Horses in the number called Slide Away. You have Cliff Richard in the number called Lucky Lips.

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1: Presenting hard economic data to counter persistent critics, the Prime Minister shared that smartphone exports now exceed 2.5 lakh crore rupees, while domestic defence production has hit an all-time high of nearly 2 lakh crore rupees. Prime Minister said Shri Ram College of Commerce, SRCC, has given generations of students the opportunity to learn, grow and make a difference over the years. Mr. Modi said the college has distinguished itself over the years, making a mark for academic excellence. He termed the alumni of SRCC as very special and the OGs. The Prime Minister stated that former Finance Minister Arun Jaitley was an alumnus of SRCC. He said SRCC alumni have left their mark in every sector. Prime Minister Modi highlighted the profound significance of this 100-year milestone for both the college and the nation's education sector and paid tribute to founder Shri Ram and bowed to his enduring vision. President Draupadi Murmu today stressed that teachers must be held in the highest esteem as they help India learn and lead. In an article on the occasion of Teachers' Day, President Murmu said encouraging independent thinking in students, igniting their curiosity, promoting the tendency to ask questions and sharpening their capacity for argument and judgment are among the most useful and rewarding dimensions of teaching. Earlier today, President Murmu conferred the National Teachers' Awards in New Delhi. 48 selected school teachers received the awards from the President. India and Nepal rescue teams are continuing a rescue mission at the Chilime Tunnel, removing heavy debris, water and mud from inside the tunnel. Ambassador of India to Nepal, Naveen Srivastav, said today work was also underway to construct an access road from nearby Siafrubesi to the tunnel portal to facilitate the rescue operation. In a social media post, Mr. Srivastav elaborated that given the difficult terrain and narrow valley, heavy helicopter usage is not possible. India continues to assist Nepal in the humanitarian assistance and disaster relief (HADR) operations in the country. Meanwhile, the death toll from the devastating flash floods in Nepal has risen to 1,344. Rescue operations are underway in 8 affected districts, while around 5,000 people remain missing. More than 13,000 people have been rescued so far. The India Meteorological Department has forecast heavy rainfall over northern and northeastern states, sub-Himalayan West Bengal, Bihar, East Rajasthan, Delhi and Madhya Pradesh till Monday. Thunderstorms accompanied with lightning and gusty winds are likely over Jammu and Kashmir, Ladakh, Rajasthan, West Bengal, interior Karnataka, Tamil Nadu, Puducherry, Karaikal and Andaman and Nicobar Islands for the next 2 days. In women's cricket, India defeated Pakistan by 7 wickets in a Group A match of the 2020 Asia Cup at Dubai International Stadium in UAE tonight. Pakistan had set a target of 56 runs for India. India achieved the target comfortably, scoring 57 for 3 wickets in 8.7 overs. Electing to bat first, Pakistan were all out for 55 in 18.1 overs. 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